sometimes I catch myself thinking maybe there's no such thing as this life or the next. Maybe it's just all one long breath. And every inhale is like a new beginning, and it feels like we're at the beginning. But it feels like we've been here before. But it feels like we've been here before.

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1: 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This is LA.

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And every inhale is like a new beginning, and it feels like we're at the beginning. But it feels like we've been here before. 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

0: 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I feel so good. I feel right. The music sounds better with you. Love night. 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
1: 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Mix.